0: Thank you very much. First of all, welcome to everybody. I don't have a lot to say. I would like to thank the team. They were perfect today. I think that we play very very good game. The most important thing is that we won and that we go with a positive mind to play the next game on Saturday. Of course, it was difficult week for us because we didn't win two games and we were not happy with this. We want to win every game. We want to play good and we want to make happy our fans. Of course, about my performance, it wouldn't be possible without the team, and especially I want to say thanks to the Orkun that he let me shoot the penalty, and probably if he didn't do that, I wouldn't score a hat-trick. But the most important thing is that we won, and of course I would like to say thanks to the our fans. They were perfect as always, and hopefully we will keep going like this. And again, thanks to the team, thanks to Orkun.
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2: Orsan Bey.
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2: You claim defense is going to be worked together with the fans. What would you like to say about that moment and fan support?
0: As I said, they are always like they give us big strength and big energy every game. They are supporting us always. But when I scored the third goal, I was so happy and I didn't know that I cannot go close to the fans to celebrate like this, so I get yellow card. But I'm happy that I did that, because how they welcome me and the support that they give to the team every day. So it's always special to play in front of our fans, and we will try to give our best to achieve some important things this year.
1: Dediğim gibi taraftarımız bize büyük enerji, büyük güç veriyor. 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
2: Hocam,
4: in front of the fans, you made a very good start. At three, and next week we have a derby match against Fenerbahce. What would you like to say about the derby? What do you think about it? It will be your first derby clash. Also, what would you like to say about it?
0: Yes, of course. For me, this game is already passed. So we need to be focused, to recover well, to prepare the game against Fenerbahce in the right way. Of course, we know that it will be a very difficult game, because they are a very strong team. They have a lot of good players. Also, playing away in Turkey is never simple. And that's it. For us, will be a. For me, it will be a first derby, of course, and that I'm excited, but we know what we want to do. So it will not be easy, of course, because as I said, they are a very strong team, but we will give our best, because we want to compete with the best and we want to beat everybody. So I'm excited and relaxed, because now we have to recover. We have all week in front of us, and we will see. Of course, the better gonna win, and we will give our best.